0: is Duran Bernard, just going vocal Bible on Maxwell's Fortunate. Just ridiculous for no reason. This is Love and R&B.
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0: You're listening to Living R&B with KG Smooth. Emotionally safe partners say things like, "Let's slow down before we hurt each other," or "Help me understand, not win," or "I hear you, I'm not dismissing this." Emotionally safe partners say things like, "I didn't realize it affected you like that. Thank you for telling me. We're on the same team." Or, "Your feelings don't scare me." Emotionally safe partners say things like, "I'm listening, not defending. We can talk about this without attacking." Or, "I care more about the repair than being right." Emotionally safe partners say things like, "You don't have to earn my care." They communicate with care. You stay with me. The vibes continue inside Love and R&B.
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4: 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I'm Congresswoman Chantel Brown, and I'm asking you not to leave this to one day in November. Early voting opens Tuesday, October 6th at the Board of Elections, 1803 Superior Avenue, downtown Cleveland. 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
3: 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I'm Congresswoman Chantel Brown. 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
1: 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I'm Congresswoman Chantel Brown, and I'm asking you not to leave this to one day in November. 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
5: 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I'm Congresswoman Chantel Brown, and I'm asking you not to leave this to one day in November. 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

0: Gun violence doesn't just affect the people directly involved. 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
1: Tuesday, October 6th. That's the day you can stop waiting and start voting. I'm Congresswoman Chantel Brown, and I'm asking you not to leave this to one day in November. Early voting opens Tuesday, October 6th at the Board of Elections, 1803 Superior Avenue, downtown Cleveland. 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They came after Social Security. 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And look, I've been in Washington fighting all of it. But there is one thing I cannot do for you. I can't cast your ballot. Tuesday, October 6th, 1803 Superior Avenue. Be early, be ready. 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

0: You're listening to Love and R&B with KG Smooth. Time for tonight's love story. And tonight's love story is a love letter from Cindy. And it reads, to the man I'm learning to love. I don't need all of your time. I know you have responsibilities, dreams, people who need you, and a whole life that existed before me. I actually love that. But if there's ever going to be an us, I do need intentional room in that life. Not possession, not constant access, just the quiet reassurance that loving me isn't something you only remember to do when everything else is finished. Whew. That sent something through my entire body. Thank you, Cindy. Coming back with more music. This is Love and R&B.
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6: 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I'm Congresswoman Chantel Brown, and I'm asking you not to leave this to one day in November. 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
1: 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I'm Congresswoman Chantel Brown, and I'm asking you not to leave this to one day in November. 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Tuesday, October 6th, 1803 Superior Avenue. 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

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It's a red carpet celebration for all children, pre-K to the fifth grade, with music, food, and

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4: 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I'm Congresswoman Chantel Brown. 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

0: 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I'm Congresswoman Chantel Brown. 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
6: I'm Kathy Hughes inviting you to join me in prayer. 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We sincerely apologize for our shortcomings and our unwillingness to consistently do thy will. As we acknowledge the blessing of being in business for 42 consecutive years, we pray that we may use the lessons of our experiences to uplift all who listen to our radio stations, all who watch our cable networks, and all who visit our digital platforms. Our instructions are clearly provided in Proverbs 31 and 8, which commands that we, quote, speak up for people who cannot speak for themselves. Protect the rights of those who are helpless. Speak for them and be a righteous judge. Protect the rights of the poor and the needy. So as we strive to be of assistance to those in need, whether in Florida or within our own families and communities, we ask God to direct our steps and we ask you to continue to join us in our efforts. Amen and hallelujah.
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0: 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The kids are back in school now. Everybody in the house is sick. 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Dr. Collier is going to help us with all of that. 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
4: Tuesday, October 6th. 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I'm Congresswoman Chantel Brown, and I'm asking you not to leave this to one day in November. Early voting opens Tuesday, October 6th at the Board of Elections, 1803 Superior Avenue, downtown Cleveland. 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I can't cast your ballot. Tuesday, October 6th, 1803 Superior Avenue. 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
1: 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I'm Congresswoman Chantel Brown. Everything we're fighting for in Washington comes down to whether you show up. 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
4: 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I'm Congresswoman Chantel Brown, and I'm asking you not to leave this to one day in November. Early voting opens Tuesday, October 6th at the Board of Elections, 1803 Superior Avenue, downtown Cleveland. 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I can't cast your ballot. Tuesday, October 6th, 1803 Superior Avenue. 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

0: Tuesday, October 6th. That's the day you can stop waiting and start voting. I'm Congresswoman Chantel Brown, and I'm asking you not to leave this to one day in November. Early voting opens Tuesday, October 6th at the Board of Elections, 1803 Superior Avenue, downtown Cleveland. 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They came after Social Security. 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In June, they sent hundreds of federal agents after the people who registered 160,000 Ohioans to vote. And look, I've been in Washington fighting all of it, but there is one thing I cannot do for you. I can't cast your ballot. Tuesday, October 6th, 1803 Superior Avenue. 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
10: 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All right, Rick, it's the morning show. I got your wake-up call. Get at me, 866-9.

0: that time, y'all, ladies and gentlemen. Time for the good, the bad, and the what the hell. Let's get this thing started. So today is Wednesday. That's right, the good, the bad, and what the hell Wednesday. So Alfreda, tell me something good.
1: Okay, Ricky. Here is something good for anybody who grew up wandering those aisles of Toys R Us and begging their parents for just one more thing. You won't believe it. It's making a major comeback this holiday season with real stores. They plan to open 120 new standalone stores across the country. That's going to bring Toys R Us up to 160 standalone locations nationwide. On top of the stores they already have inside Macy's, that is a major nostalgic return. Do y'all remember the song? I don't want to grow up. I'm a Toys R Us kid. They got a million toys at Toys R Us.
0: I can play with.
1: From toys to trains to video games.
2: It's the biggest toy store there is.
1: She wins. I don't want to grow up. Because maybe if I did, I would be a Toys R Us kid. Come on.
2: Games, more toys, more fun. Boy!
3: Yes. And shout out to Jeffrey the Giraffe.
2: Yes!
1: Y'all, the new locations are expected to be packed with everything from Lego and Barbie to Hot Wheels, Pokemon collectibles, and all the big holiday movie toys. I love this because kids don't play with toys.
3: Yeah.
1: So it'll be so fun to walk through those aisles with our kids and our grandkids. So yeah, Jeffrey the Giraffe is back and apparently he is ready for Christmas.
0: Appreciate that, Alfreda. Can you bring the mood down, Special K?
4: From the land. Here's the bad news from the land of they just be stealing. The wife of newly sworn in Carroll County, Tennessee Sheriff Eric Sawyers has been arrested on theft charges. Now, jail records show that Rachel, the wife, was booked Monday. She's charged with theft of property valued at more than $1,000 in fraudulent use of a debit card. And the charges follow an investigation into the school parent teacher organization. Investigators allege that Sawyer used the group's debit card for personal online purchases totaling at least $1,490. Now, she served as the group's treasurer and vice president before resigning last November. The investigation also identified other transactions that the organization couldn't verify because important records were missing. Investigators said they couldn't determine whether that money was spent on the group. Yeah, she stole it. Her husband was elected sheriff in August and sworn in on August 31st. The charges are allegations. The court will determine the outcome, and they don't know whether he was the one that had to put her in jail or not. But,
1: right? Yeah. How you steal from the PTA?
4: They locked her stealing ass up.
1: That's awful.
0: Should steal from them. Tired of the PTA. What they do with the money? We don't ever see nothing to do with the money. Keep having you going to all them damn meetings and stuff and raising money. Where the money?
4: Yeah, $12 on cookies and juice. Where the other $1,000 at?
0: Right. Yeah. I want to be the president of the PTI, so I'm going to take all of it. Come on. I ain't mad at her. I will be supporting her. I will be sitting behind the defendant when she go to court. All right, Brent, you got the wedding. What the hell news?
2: I do, Ricky. One of the worst places to pass gas is definitely in bed, especially when you are sharing the covers. It turns into a very unfortunate little hot box. Now, Florida couple's argument, they was tripping out over exactly what ended with a man facing a felony charge. Oh. Police say 32-year-old Anthony Gordon's girlfriend asked him to stop farting in the bed, and the argument escalated, and Gordon was arrested on a charge of domestic battery by strangulation. Oh my God, the alleged victim called the police after the incident. Gordon is now barred from contacting her, so yes, bedtime gas can start an argument, but this took a serious and completely unacceptable turn, y'all. Strangulation. You strangled her?
0: Yeah.
1: Because you stink? Oh, no, he asked her to stop farting.
4: No, she asked him.
1: She asked him, and he got mad and choked out.
0: Okay, but was he farting in his sleep or on purpose? It's a difference.
1: There is a difference, but I wonder if he was awake when he strangled her, so that's the issue.
0: Yeah, absolutely. That is the difference. Yeah, so, y'all make sure, your mate got gas or whatever, just get up and go sleep on the couch for the rest of the night. Sometimes you have gassy nights.
2: Gassy nights.
0: I appreciate that. Y'all, more Rick and Smiley Morning Show coming up.
1: Oh, God.
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0: All right, party people, every Wednesday on the Rick Sinatra Morning Show is Wellness Wednesday. We got to run it on to Dr. MJ Colley. 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
18: 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It's 59 degrees right now. 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We are still seeing a slowdown as we approach Pearl Road at Memphis due to an accident. 90 eastbound between West 14th and Carnegie, a couple minutes delay, and a 7-minute delay in 71 northbound between West 25th and I-90. For victims of drunken drug driving, your grief is unique, but you are not alone. 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Sentencing is being ordered for a woman who fatally stabbed a teenager at an East Cleveland RTA station. The incident happened in December and resulted in the death of a 17-year-old Jameer Peak. Geraldine Johnson pled guilty in August to charges including involuntary manslaughter. She was sentenced yesterday to 24 months in prison. Contact Ohio Eat 1-1 before you dig. It's easy to do and it's the law. 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
26: 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Good morning.
27: Good morning, Ricky. It's Wednesday, September 23rd. Here's what's going on in the news. If you're on Obamacare, listen up. The Trump administration says it's cutting Obamacare coverage for about 760,000 people, claiming the enrollments were fraudulent or improper. About 19 million Americans have coverage through Obamacare. So the question is, what happens to the people who lose that coverage? Well, if you're one of them, you're going to need to find out why your coverage was canceled and whether you're still eligible. Speaking of health care, former VP Kamala Harris is back on the campaign trail. But it's not what you think. She's throwing her support behind Michigan Senate candidate Abdul El-Sayed. She joined him in Detroit for a roundtable focused on black maternal health, health care costs, and reproductive care.
28: The United States Senate should be a stopgap on the abuses of this administration, and I would suggest to you that the fellow sitting to my right would be one of them when elected.
27: Okay, Harris has not said whether or not she's going to run for president again. Elsewhere, it might be fall, but it doesn't feel like it in Texas. The DFW area hit triple digits again yesterday, and Texas prisons don't even have air conditioning. And they're not getting them anytime soon, and that is a constitutional violation. But so is the ban on journalists at the White House in the Middle Eastern war that Congress didn't vote for. But I digress. Keeping prisoners in extreme heat is considered cruel and unusual punishment. So a federal judge says Texas prisons have to install AC in every state, but only by the end of 2029. Right now, only a third of Texas prison facilities are fully air conditioned. And guess what? Texas doesn't even care. The state plans to appeal the ruling, probably because it's going to cost the state about $1.5 billion. For info on these stories and more, go to RickySmileyMorningShow.com. Now, here's a look at sports.
29: Rock T, the sports genius, is in the building.
30: Yes, indeedy. Every now and then in my sports report, I like to break down some information and share some stuff that actually makes some sense. Actor, TV host Alfonso Ribeiro was on the NBA legends Byron Scott's Fast Break podcast and broke down the different eras of the NBA and what should have been the best era and what he thinks ruined everything.
31: Showtime Lakers against Bird. Great storytelling. One coast likes one. One coast likes the other. They're both incredible. And then they pass it to MJ. Look what it took for him to get here. He had to go through Bird. He had to go through Isaiah and Detroit. And then he got to the pinnacle. And then from there, you know, with Kobe and Shaq and those two together. But boy, did they ruin it. Man, if they could have ever get the egos in check, no one would have ever topped that era. Then it became LeBron. This is when it all went wrong. When he made the decision and him leaving Cleveland and going to Miami chasing the ring changed the way the young cats believe in their position in basketball. It's about them and not the team.
30: Man, come on.
32: Oh, wow.
30: That's he. Listen, if Shaq and Kobe could have won.
32: Who said that?
30: That was Alfonso Ribeiro. If Shaq and Kobe would have stayed together, they probably would have won six or seven in a row. Like, definitely. Easy. Shaq was just 30 years old when he left to Miami.
32: Yeah.
30: And, man, they could have ran that hole from 2000 to 2010. Man, but there it is. That's some good stuff right there. That's my quick sports report right there. Brad got that hot spot right now.
33: Hot spot.
34: Drop it like it's hot. Drop it like it's hot.
35: So hot.
36: In this hot. You can catch me at the hot spot.
37: It's the B-R-A-T.
26: All right, 28 before the top of the hour, time for the hot spot. What up, Brett?
0: What up, Ricky? Good morning, everybody. I'm your girl, Brad Tat Tat, and this is the Hot Spot where we bring you music, movies, and more. So let's get on off into it. Well, y'all, LaToya Luckett is getting ready to join us on the One Voyage Cruise October 26th through November 1st. Hey. But, y'all, hey. She recently shared how having short hair changed her life. Check this out.
1: Short hair changed my life. It changed my career. I was at an event and Oprah Winfrey was there. And at the time, I had just gotten casted for Greenleaf. And she asked me, she said, do you know why you got the role? And I said, I'm thinking deep. I'm thinking, you know, maybe it was the way that I, you know, portrayed the character and could relate to the character and the way I delivered my audition. She said, no, baby, it was your haircut. She said it was your haircut. She said, you stuck out from everybody, you know, with your audition tape. And we loved your cut. Yes, you did a phenomenal job. But your haircut was like striking on you.
27: Wow.
32: Oh, man. Yeah. Yeah.
27: Wow. It fits her, that. Too. Her hair is
0: it
27: so
0: does.
27: Tight.
32: I love
0: it
32: her.
0: Does. And she keeps it fly all the time. Uh-huh. Shout
32: and
0: out
32: she's
0: to
32: so dope
0: Latoya
32: and
0: Luckett.
32: Funny and fun
0: yes.
32: to be around.
27: You know
0: yes,
27: what? It's something
0: is.
27: About those
0: good
27: Houston
0: people.
27: Girls. They always, their hair just yeah. always tight.
32: Oh, yeah.
2: They have good beauty shops out
27: yeah,
2: there.
27: Yeah, they do. They do.
0: Yeah, they don't care about that.
27: I know. My cousins in Houston become horrible. Yeah, they good.
32: Well, y'all said they got bad beauty shops.
27: I mean, I'm saying Dallas.
2: The girls, when I lived there, they would have beat down.
0: They don't play.
2: Oh,
0: yeah.
2: No,
0: they don't
2: Tina play. Owned three of them out there at the time.
0: That's right. Well, y'all, today is my big brother Jermaine Dupri's birthday.
2: Oh,
0: so happy birthday. Go out to JD. He is still laughing at one major moment, though. It's a what-if moment that he's had in his career, and it involves JD passing up on signing Bruno Mars back in the day. Ooh. And Bruno still be teasing him about it to this day. Listen to this.
3: Another one that says I didn't sign him.
4: Let them know. Let them know you had your shot. Let them know you had your shot. look at us now.
3: Look at him.
2: Oh, man.
0: That is so funny. He passed on signing a lot of people, but his followers, he shared with his followers that he had texted Bruno Mars to let him know that his concert was amazing. And Bruno's response was, yeah, man, you should have signed me, before saying, but I appreciate you, my brother. And JD said, yep, I definitely should have signed you. So that is awesome. He has come across a bunch of people that he possibly passed up on, but thank God he didn't pass me by.
2: Come on,
0: you know what I'm saying? He signed me. He signed Escape, Jagged Edge, Bow Wow, so many other people, and has written so many timeless hits for the greatest artists like Usher and Mariah Carey, and the list goes on. So I want to say happy birthday to my big brother, Jermaine Dupri. I love you, and I thank you for believing in me. You know what I'm saying? All right, y'all. Whoo, before I get all teary-eyed, we're going to wrap up the Hot Spot on that note. 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
10: Hey, it's Earl Turner again, Cleveland Clerk of Courts. We're having our final event of the year in the neighborhood this Thursday, September the 24th at the New Zion Gospel Church, 2747 East 90th Street off of Buckeye. Come early. We'll register the first 50 people by 9 a.m. We'll have them come back for service at 1 p.m. This is another chance to address traffic and nonviolent misdemeanor warrants in Cleveland and 15 suburbs in Cuyahoga County. We won't arrest you. You can also start expunging old convictions. This judge supports In the Neighborhood.
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10: That's Thursday, September the 24th at the New Zion Gospel Church, 2747 East 90th Street off of Buckeye. 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

0: you. What's going on? ZAK, another beautiful David King is made. Rejoice in it, be glad in it, man. Reach up and give what you need. And open up your mouth and tell them thank you. What's going on? How you doing on this beautiful day? I know you may have some challenging things going on. You know, I do. You do. We human. That's just life. But guess what? It could be worse, can you?
1: Oh, no, don't say that.
0: It could.
1: It could. It could.
0: It could.
1: I'll stay right here.
0: That's right. Okay. And it's only a little while. I said challenge. It's only a little while. This too will pass.
1: Yes.
0: You're going to be all right.
1: That's right.
0: All right. Look at yourself and say, I'm going to be all right.
1: Hey, I'm going to be all right.
0: And make sure you tell them thank you.
1: Thank you.
0: Hey, coming up around 10:20, what are we looking at today on the show? What you got?
1: Yes, another health scare for legendary Lionel Richie. I'll tell you what's going on with that. Plus, multiple lawsuits against GLP-1 manufacturers that said you might lose your vision. Ooh. And Chris Brown, he wants some answers after a journalist claims that he is actively abusing women.
0: Man, come on, already. I saw that bar. All right, let's go to work. Come on. T.I. is on the One Voice Cruise with us. You can book your cabin right now. 214-495-1960.

What? Let them know. Letting you know right now, man, this cruise is going to be bananas. One Voyage Cruise, join me. The big homie Ricky will be hosting, and we're going to rock out and get it in, man. Concerts, parties. Yeah, 214-495-1963.

Who getting residuals? WZAK, coming up, let's see. We do some Anthony Hamilton tickets. I like that. We're going to do that today. We do some Master P Cash Money tickets. We do that today, too. Hey, what up? It's Wednesday. Line Dance Wednesday. After work, ZAK. Let's go.

0: No Limit Cash Money. I'll let you know how you can win those tickets coming up today on the show. Yeah, well. Also, we'll do Anthony Hamilton tickets, too. I may do Anthony Hamilton song today. I'll let you know about that in about 10 minutes. Okay? The latest on what's trending. Kenya, talk to me.
1: Yes. Now, the final independent autopsy report commissioned by Nolan Wells' family found signs of blunt force trauma to the back of his head and body. And Ben Crump believes that they deserve some answers. Now, Ben Crump's legal team released the report on Tuesday. Now, they held a press conference in Atlanta, and you heard from Nolan's mom and all of that. Now, this is a day after the Mississippi grand jury declined to pursue criminal charges, saying that the circumstances of Nolan's death were consistent with drowning. Now, the autopsy said that there was a 12 by 8 inch area of discoloration on the back of Nolan's head that was confirmed to be blood from blunt force trauma. That's a really wide area.
0: I don't believe. I'm sorry, King. I don't believe this.
1: And it also identified three additional bruises, two on his lower back and one near his left shoulder blade that were not documented in the preliminary autopsy report. So the report kept Nolan's cause of death undetermined. And, you know, they don't know whether he experienced that trauma beforehand, during, you know, how long it had been before he allegedly drowned. But they said it needs to be investigated. With all of these bruises and all of that.
0: How many people they said they interviewed?
1: 43 people. 43 witnesses. So, you know, Nolan's mom, Christine Wansley, said the family still has no real answers and questioned how the grand jury could just conclude that his death was consistent with drowning. And she said the case was a painful reminder that her son's life does not matter to some of the people entrusted to serve and protect the public. So they have another press conference Thursday in Orlando to discuss findings and what investigators found on Nolan's phone. Now, there have been several lawsuits that have been filed against the manufacturers of the GLP-1 drugs like Ozempic, Wegovy, and Mounjaro. Patients are claiming that they experienced sudden vision loss after taking the medications. Now, the complaints were filed against Eli Lilly and Novo Nordics.
0: And I can't even see how much weight they done lost.
1: That is such a dang gone shame. Now, the complaints claim that the patients were not warned of a specific potential side effect caused by the drugs.
0: That's not cool.
1: Called a non-arteritic anterior ischemic optic neuropathy.
0: That
1: whole thing. But they said the vision loss is usually permanent.
0: Oh, God.
1: So this is so crazy, y'all. But, of course, all the companies said, we're looking into it. You know, we take this all seriously and all that. Some people commented, I'll just keep my big back because, baby, I'm already squinting as it is. And another person said, damn, I expected a few more years before the you're entitled to compensation commercial. Now, that's not the only claim. Now, there are other lawsuits that claim that the drug Ozempic caused stomach paralysis known as gastroparesis. Now, this is a condition that that slows or stops food from moving from the stomach to the small intestine, despite there being no stomach or intestinal blockage. So that, you know, it's got to be careful. And
0: it's like when you be
1: monitor.
0: Up late night and they show you that stuff, you know, this could solve this. And they be like, but then they go real quick. Did they go back live? Hey, go ahead and get it. It can solve this problem.
1: Right. They were like, it's going to be all right. Just ignore all that.
0: You just got 30 other things that can happen to you.
1: So always be careful. Now, Lionel Richie, he's back in the hospital after suffering another heart issue. Now, that forced him and Earth, Wind, and Fire to cancel their next three shows, one of those being in Columbus, Ohio.
0: Cold show.
1: Yes. Now, according to TMZ, Lionel's currently hospitalized and receiving treatment for atrial fibrillation, which is a regular heartbeat. And they said it's not considered a major procedure, and it is a minimally invasive treatment that creates tiny scars in the heart to block faulty electrical signals and help restore normal rhythms. So, you know, Lionel's trying to keep on pushing, doing his thing. So this is his third hospitalization in many months.
0: Come on, Lionel.
1: Get some rest, Lionel. He's doing a lot.
0: Take a nap.
1: Now, also, Chris Brown, well, he's pushing back on a journalist that wrote that the singer continues to abuse women. Now, David Dennis Jr., who is a senior writer for Anscape, he published a video. Now, this was on his personal Instagram, and he wanted to weigh in why Chris Brown's fan base continues to have this unwavering support for him despite his past legal issues. And he said, you know, I get it. I have guilty pleasures like the trashy reality shows and stuff like that. But he said, you know, if you're a Chris Brown fan, just admit it. Just say you like the way he flips on stage and all that stuff. And, you know, you're going to stay with him. If you love him, that's what you're going to stay
0: that's
1: with.
0: That's foul, man.
1: No matter whether he abuses women.
0: You're a hater.
1: Yeah.
0: That was uncalled for. You just looking for attention.
1: Yeah.
0: Chris Brown responded back to him.
1: Yes, he did. Now he did mention the Rihanna 2 decades ago, and he also said that he's still actively abusing women to this day and never stopped.
0: He had a situation, and how many years ago then? You want to bring it up just so you can get some attention on social media, so you can get some clicks, so you can make some money, because your page probably ain't doing that good.
1: But this guy is a journalist, so Chris Brown, he weighed in. He said, hey, brother, can you show me where I'm actively abusing women to this day? Not allegedly, not her. Criminality is public information when you are convicted of something. So hey, good brother, please print some receipts for your claim. What abuse charges, violence against women currently and over the last 17 years have I been convicted of? So he continued to read this guy, and you know, the journalist, he actually responded to that. He said, so you never laid a finger on harmed a woman, not one single time, and you know, so the restraining orders was false, and I just want to be clear. So
0: he got his moment.
1: Yeah.
0: He got his moment.
1: But you know, Chris Brown, he had a moment. Now, he put on his Instagram, he was talking about fake love and how he hates the music industry circus and agenda. He said, F being humble, F how you feel, F your opinion. Now, you know, he's been going through some stuff. Yeah. He got that little, I keep saying little, I'm sorry, Chris.
0: That's black people. That's how black people do.
1: That recognition. From Jasmine Crockett and Vinton Jones.
0: That was dirty.
1: And then that was taken away. And then he has this guy talking about he still abuses women to this day.
0: People love to throw stones and throw, you know, your past.
1: Yeah.
0: Come on.
1: So I guess he had gotten a little fed up with the whole.
0: I get it.
1: He said, I don't like none of you celebrities. And he crowned himself the king. He said no one can compete with him, on his worst day. So he
0: said
1: he'll play the villain. So I don't know who, you know, messed with Chris Brown's Wheaties. And lastly, Jimmy Kimmel, he had an interesting story about something that happened at the Emmys this past time, the 78th Primetime Emmy Awards. Wow. Now, he said that he was talking to Woody Harrelson. They were talking about him and Matthew McConaughey's show, Brothers, that came out. But he said that he was at the Emmys, and they did a tribute to his friend and Cleto. And he said he walked into the bathroom and Matthew McConaughey, because, you know, he got a little teary because that was his friend since childhood. Matthew McConaughey saw that he was upset and crying, and Matthew McConaughey turned from the urinal and ended up giving Jimmy a big old hug.
0: With his penis out.
1: And he said, and have your penis out? He said, yes, I do.
0: My bad.
1: And then he said, at that moment, then Woody Harrelson bust out of the stall while he hugging Matthew McConaughey with his penis out. I guess that has to be some man law violation.
0: I hope it wasn't stiff.
1: He was just trying to comfort him a little bit. But Woody Harrelson was like, look, who am I to judge, you know?
0: We get no erection.
1: That's crazy. I don't need no comfort while you're in the bathroom.
0: Okay, all right. We'll be right back. Tell us how you feel is on the way.

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1: May we take a minute to pray. Oh, dear God, I petition you today to relieve my pain. Please lessen my stress, my anxiety, and my fear. 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Let me remember that you are the creator of the entire universe and you are forever in the blessing and healing business. You are the source of all joy, satisfaction, and completion. Empower me, dear Lord, to be a light in the midst of darkness for others as we ask for the blessings of your eternal mercy and grace. Strengthen me to proudly proclaim my love and appreciation for the source of all goodness in my life, my best friend, my God, my almighty God. Hallelujah and amen.

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All right, but I'll play Charlene. Charlene, Charlene by Anthony Hamilton today. Ninth caller, I got a pair of tickets for you, all right? That's how we're going to do that. Tell us how you feel is up next. That conversation's jumping off. 931-ZAK, the Sam Sook Show. 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It's Keisha.

0: 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Also, on the mic. On the mic with Sam Sook. You got to check it out. It is bananas. It's crazy. Big Moochie, baby. That episode is up. And we have so many gyms in Cleveland.
1: Yes.
0: And Cleveland, I'm going to let y'all know, we put the rest of the world on line dancing the way we do it.
1: That's right.
0: Okay. Of course, line dancing been there. But when I tell you, Cleveland took it to a whole nother level.
1: Yes.
0: And a lot of those folks came out of Cleveland. He's from here. I want y'all to go hear his conversation. You can watch it and all that. Wherever you get your podcast, go to Sam Sook on YouTube. Great conversation. Let me see that booty bounce. Let me see that booty.
1: He be getting it.
0: Booms, booms. I mean, huge.
1: Yeah.
0: Huge. And I say that because I don't think he get his flowers here in Cleveland. Now, he's serving, and you don't live for that, but I mean, you want to give people their respect. But all around the country, can you?
1: Yes.
0: They showing that this the man.
1: I think if you're in that world, then of course you already know what it is when it comes to Big Moochie. So, you know.
0: Cleveland Shuffle. Yeah. Show him some love, man.
1: That's
0: right. Go get his music on somewhere, Apple.
1: Yeah, all those spots.
0: Yeah, digitally. Go on your phone. Download it. Put in Big Moochie.
1: Yes, and then learn to dance.
0: And learn to dance.
1: Yes.
0: And tag him in it. All right. Okay. I said Charlene, right? Charlene would be my song that I would play when it comes to Anthony Hamilton today. Okay? That's for tickets to see him.
1: That's the jam.
0: Yeah. So the ninth caller will win tickets to see Anthony Hamilton when I play Charlene. All right? He's coming to town. And Lila James, she'd be there with him as well. So that is a great, great, great concert. Definitely would be a great concert. So I got those tickets coming up. So here's the deal. I want to get your take. I want to get your thoughts on this. Tell us how you feel. So Todd took a lot of Todd Tucker. He dealt with a lot, you know, when he's married to Candy.
1: Yes.
0: And his mom-in-law had a whole lot to say. Had a whole lot to say, whole lot to do. And didn't he take a lie detector test?
1: He did. He did. Because they always accused him of trying to take her money and scheming against her. It was like a whole big thing. I felt bad for him for a little second.
0: Okay. All right. So, matter of fact, let's play some of the clips of that lie detector test, Todd Tucker.
2: Hold on, wait a minute. Y'all thought I was finished.
3: Todd was raised by a pimp and a prostitute.
4: Mm. Great, great, great, great, great. You got a great, great, great girl over there. Mm.
5: I got two great girls now.
4: Oh, yeah, but you got one really great girl.
5: Mm-hmm.
4: That you always got to remember.
5: We don't need to talk about that right now.
4: I know that.
0: All this stuff you should just
6: even
0: say
6: though I do feel your opportunist.
7: What do you think I'm getting out of it?
8: What you getting out of it?
7: This doesn't impress me.
9: A scheme that Todd set up for him to come to you with the bullshit.
10: Did you have a scheme to get with Candy Burris Tucker to take her money?
0: So Todd Tucker says people only do what you allow them to do. He said this was his fault.
1: Yeah.
0: You know? Never sacrifice self-respect. This was his fault. So I got a question, though. I want to ask you guys. When it comes to marriage, when it comes to your relationship, should your person step in when their family disrespects, or is it your responsibility to set the boundaries and to check them?
1: Mm.
0: So if your wife, mama, is out of line, talking crazy, insane, accusing you of stuff. Is the wife supposed to step in and say, hey, Ma, shut up. That ain't the way it's going to go. Ma, chill out. Or do you say, hey, babe, I'm going to tell you right now, you better say something to your ma because I'm going to let her have it.
1: Mm.
0: Or vice versa. Your dad is out of order. What's up with your daddy? Telling me what type of man I am. I'm not him.
1: Yeah.
0: I'm not that type of dude. I do things this way. This is my house. So do you step in? Or do you, you know, that's you. Because, you know, I don't even take so much. I'm about to check you.
1: That's a little tricky because you want to respect someone's parents, but when the parents is getting way out of line, it's like, all right, now, you might accept that, but I'm not going to accept that.
0: She constantly accused him and always said different things about him.
1: Yeah.
0: He just chilling, being quiet. He allowed that. But at the same time, he didn't want to take off his wife.
1: Yeah.
0: They ain't married now.
1: And women go through that with, you know, the mothers.
0: Yeah, the mama. Yeah, your mama. Your mama is always running her damn mouth. Do you check your husband's mama, ladies? Woo! Do you check your person's family? Whose responsibility is it to check when they coming after your man, your woman? What do you do?
1: Your person better check them because it's going to get ugly.
0: 216-578-0931. And leave your comments right here

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0: ZAK, you call number one, good morning. ZAK, good morning, you number two. ZAK, you call number three, good morning. ZAK, you call number four, good morning. You number five, good morning. You number six. Hey, good morning, ZAK, you number seven. ZAK, good morning. You call number eight. ZAK, who this?
1: It's Lavelle.
0: Lavelle, good morning. You going to see Anthony Hamilton, man.
1: Oh, man.
0: Lila James.
1: Oh, man, man.
0: October 17th, Playhouse. Man. Congratulations, man.
1: Oh, man, I appreciate it, Sam McKinney, man. I appreciate y'all, man.
0: Well, thank you for listening
1: to the
0: show.
1: I listen to y'all every day, man.
0: Bless you, brother.
1: I listen every day, man, faithfully.
0: Man, we appreciate you, brother. And you're ready for the concert. Get ready.
1: Oh, man, good looking out, Sam.
0: Yep. Tell us how you feel. Conversation continues next. Plus around 12:30, Cash Money.

0: Hey, Todd Tucker blames himself for how his mama-in-law treated him. Who steps in? You going to step in if your mom or dad is they always, you know, got things to say about your man, your woman?
1: Yes, I was calling about who is the one who is supposed to.
0: That's right.
1: The parent.
0: Who's supposed to check? The parent, your spouse's parent.
1: With me, I asked my husband, was it okay if I check his mom?
0: Okay.
1: And he was like, yes, it is. So then I checked her.
0: What did you say? How did you do it?
1: I just was like, I don't mean to be disrespectful, but he is your son, but he is now my husband. Mm. So what goes on in my household is between me and him,
0: mm-hmm.
1: not you.
2: All right. Now.
0: How dare you?
2: Did she take
1: Maybe
2: it well?
1: Okay. She at first had a little attitude about it, and then she eventually got over it. It maybe took her a month to get over it, but she was like, she came back to me and was like, she understands.
0: Okay. All right. Well, Mama got it. Mama got it together.
2: All right, now.
0: All right.
1: Yeah.
0: Good stuff, Queen.
1: All right, you guys. Have a good one. Love you both.
0: Love you
2: Thank
0: back.
2: You.

0: Make it last forever, ZAK. We do tickets coming up around about 12:35 or so, and I got five on it. No Limit Soldier, I thought I told ya. Cash Money, that tour is coming. And November the 15th at the Rocket. And your chance to win is coming up on the show. Hey, man, when it comes to checking your person's mama, daddy, because they disrespecting your person, who's supposed to do it? You going to do it? Or is your significant other going to do it? You going to check your mama? You going to check your daddy? How you going to handle that? 216-578-0931. What up?
1: Okay. Good morning, sir.
0: Good morning.
1: Okay. This is the concept that I have.
0: Uh-huh.
1: If you marry somebody, y'all are supposed to be in this bar fight back to back together.
0: Mm-hmm.
1: That's against all odds, all outside enemies, all domestics, whatever. If your significant other does not help you defend yourself,
0: yeah,
1: your marriage,
0: uh-huh,
1: and your situation,
0: yeah,
1: you got a problem.
0: Uh-oh.
2: Yeah.
1: You got a problem because if your man doesn't defend you against his family, and he's married to you, or your wife won't stand up and tell her mother, get in her place, get her own home, tell her daddy, get it straight, you got a problem.
0: Yeah. Yeah.
2: Yeah.
1: Because you can't be in a bar fight by yourself and expect to win.
0: Yeah.
1: You got the significant other with you, you're supposed to be back to back.
0: All right.
2: That's right.
0: Good stuff, man.
1: That's my thoughts on it.
0: We appreciate
1: it. That's my thoughts on it. Have a good day.
0: You too, man. Hey, welcome to the show. Silk, what's going on?
3: Hey, good morning, Sam and Kenya.
0: Morning.
3: I want to say this first.
0: Yeah.
3: Her mom was way too involved and opinionated, you know, in their marriage.
0: Mm-hmm.
3: So I feel like Candy should have checked her mom, mm-hmm, about a lot of the things that she was saying about Ty.
0: Mm-hmm.
3: And, you know, I feel like, hey, if you're not going to check your mom, I will. And so he always tried to remain respectful,
0: uh-huh,
2: yeah,
3: and not say anything back.
0: Uh-huh.
3: Because I used to be like, man, I've been told her off. I'm just saying. I swear to God, I would have been told her off because she's so nosy and nasty,
0: yeah,
3: and
0: nice,
3: always saying something mean to say. She's just a nasty, bitter old person. But if you don't go home and get you some somewhere and leave my man, but Candy was scared to say anything back to her.
2: Yeah.
3: She was, and that was her problem. Now, biblically, your husband comes first, right?
0: Uh-huh.
3: Now, that's who you should have been on his side and with him all along. That's all I got to say.
0: All right. All right, beautiful.
3: Check,
0: appreciate
3: her.
0: You. Check her.
3: I think.
0: All right.
3: Yep.
0: Steve Brown. Talk to comedian Steve Brown next.

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20: It ain't been 24 hours since your accident. It's already an insurance company trying to offer you some money, trying to get you to sign. Don't you sign that. Don't take that.

All right, ZAK, what's going on, man? Coming up, comedian Steve Brown in his own words. We talk to him next. Plus those tickets, cash money. Yeah, I thought I'd dodge it, no limit. Tickets coming up 12 o'clock out.

0: Media Steve Brown. What's going on, Steve?
1: What's up, Sam? What's up, Kenya? I hear y'all talking about Candy Todd and the mama. Let me tell you something. Yeah. If I was Todd, I wouldn't have said nothing. I would have kept the peace. Why? Because me and my girl and my mama both live with my grandmama. And I know she ain't putting no way she wouldn't put both of us out. All us out. But Sam, you know what time it is. It's time for the Steve Brown News nobody can use. I was doing some research, Sam. I found out that Gen Z is too broke to have sex.
0: What?
1: Yeah, they too broke. The young kids. Yeah, a new survey suggests that Gen Z is facing a sex recession with financial instability acting as a major barrier for romance. They too broke. Let me tell you something, Sam. That's a lie. That is a lie, Sam.
0: Yeah.
1: Let me tell you something. I've been broke all my life, and I got 5 kids in the possible. Come on, that's a lie. Sam, you can walk downtown Cleveland and see 2 homeless people getting it in the Cleveland Browns Super sleeping bag. That's a lie. And Sam, the survey also said that 34% of males would rather watch porn. Now I'm in agreement with that. I don't watch porn, especially black porn, because they doing too much. They ain't got no storyline. As soon as you pop in the tape, they already going at it. They sweating everything. They insulting each other. You know, beat it up with your ugly self. You can't get horny to that. Come on now. You know, the dogs be barking in the background. You hear police siren. Somebody frying fish. Come on now. And Sam, I'm not gonna watch nobody that's more endowed than I am. Me and my girl, we tried to watch black porn. The dude was so endowed, she fixated on him. I'm watching her. She watching him. I'm watching her. I shot the TV. I'm like, nobody's gonna be doing this in my mama's house.
0: In your mama's
1: house. Sam, let me say this to you. In my mama's house, I'm not gonna be Camden Todd. No.
0: Yeah.
1: So, Sam, let me say this.
0: Yeah.
1: That broke sex survey, it's a whole lie. Because let me just leave you with this.
0: Yes, sir.
1: Ladies, it's getting cold. And ladies, y'all know, ain't nobody going to give you good sex better than a man who looking for somewhere to stay. Sam, that's it for me. Y'all can make sure y'all follow me on TikTok, Comic Steve Brown, IG, Comic Steve Brown, and on Facebook, Comedian Steve Brown. Sam, I'll see y'all Monday.
0: All right, man.
1: All right.
0: Later. All right, we got more coming up on the show. We got those tickets. Get ready, man. No limit. I thought I told you. Cash Money on the way.

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0: All right, BAK. What's coming up around 12:20? What's trending?
1: Yes. Seattle parents are suing the hospital after saying doctors told them to drive their 9-month-old son's body home in their personal car.
0: Lord, I'm like...
1: Also, a Memphis woman gets 30 years for killing a church's chicken employee, and Jermaine Dupri, well, he's still getting clowned for passing on a famous singer.
0: Turn them radios up. About to mix up these hits. No limit. Cash money. Tickets. 5 callers. Let's play. I got 5 on it for those.
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3: So, I typed a text to a girl I used to see saying that I chose this.

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Makes no sense, I know crazy. Give up all this pussycat that's in my lap, no looking back. Spaceships don't come equipped with rear view mirrors. They dip as quick as they can. The atmosphere is now ripped. I'm so like a pimp. 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So the light from the sun would not burn me on my bum when I shoot the moon. High jump the broom like a preemie out the womb. My partner yelling too soon. Don't do it. Reconsider. Read some litter. Sure on the subject. You sure? Yeah, you know we got your back like chiropractic. Tick if that bitch do you dirty, we'll rock hot. Sodas and detergent. Now hurry, hurry. Go on to the altar. I know you ain't a pimp, but pimp, remember what I taught you. Keep your heart, three stacks. Keep your heart. Hey, keep your heart, three stacks. Keep your heart. Man, these girls are smart, three stacks. These girls are smart. Play your part.

0: 1+2. Five callers. This pack got five on it for those tickets for No Limit Cash Money Tour. Trini, what up?
1: Yes, crazy story out of Seattle. A couple is suing a hospital in Oregon, alleging that the staff told them to drive the body of their nearly nine-month-old son 4 hours home in their personal car, either strapped to his car seat or laid flat in the back seat. Now, the couple said that they were at a religious retreat, and their son, who had Down syndrome, well, he got sick, and so they took him to the hospital, and despite life-saving efforts, he passed away. So they said after his death, the staff told the parents to stay away from his body while they waited for the medical examiner. So then they said that when they tried to talk to a local funeral home to see if they could transport the son home in a way that would be comported with their beliefs and practices, that they told them that, no, it would be too expensive. So they had to take their son home in their own car, which they said they were in shock, and they asked them, you know, will his body break down while we're transporting him? And, you know, they didn't know.
0: But this was because they wanted to do it their way, and it'd be too expensive. So
1: they probably would have had to pay for whatever, you know, cost it would be to transport him the 4 hours away. But they told this couple to lie the son down on the back seat flat just in case there was rigor mortis. Like, what in the world? I couldn't even imagine.
0: I wouldn't even told y'all that. I was like, I'm not telling y'all to put him in the car.
1: But they had to carry this child who had turned blue through the hospital and drive him 4 hours from Salem to Seattle.
0: You know what? They need to be examined, them damn cells, for that.
1: They said they had to clean bodily fluids from the son in the back seat.
0: Oh, I would take it. What you going to do? Stop at the rest stop so he can use
1: it? That's just, what a nightmare.
0: What kind of stuff is that? Both parties.
1: Yeah. Now they're seeking $10 million in damages from the hospital and the doctor, accusing them both of negligence. Now, you know, we need to get our emotions together out here, especially when you're going through the drive-thru. Now, a Memphis woman has been sentenced to 30 years in prison for shooting and killing a Church's Chicken employee after an argument over a drive-thru order. Now, Monica Williams, she's 47 years old. She pleaded guilty on Friday to second-degree murder in the death of 48-year-old Anitra West. Now, she also was charged in being a convicted felon in possession of a firearm. And so, you know, the two women, they got into it. And this woman went to make a drive-thru order. I guess she had some coupons for Church's Chicken and went there. They got in an argument, and the woman didn't want to pay for the food, Miss Williams. So the woman says she didn't want it anymore. After the argument, the employee steps outside talking to her friend, trying to cool off. This woman pulls back up into the parking lot. She was talking to her friend like, that's the woman I just got in an argument with. The next thing the friend hears is a shot. This woman got shot in the head. You know, and the woman that was in the drive-thru, she took her son home. Her son was in the car initially. She took the son home saying that she had to go get some chips and came back. Didn't say anything about the shooting, anything.
0: Just
1: had shot
0: life.
1: This woman. Now, this isn't the first time she was in trouble. She had been sentenced 3 years in prison in 2009 for beating and stabbing another woman.
0: What?
1: So, I mean, get some counseling, y'all, if you don't got time to be giving away to these folks. Yes, and speaking of food, a DoorDash customer drove to the scene of a car crash to pick up his own delivery after the driver got into an accident just minutes away from the house. So this guy, he ordered some food, and the driver had called him and said, hey, can you come pick up your food? Because I got into a little crash. So the guy says okay. He was only 5 minutes away. He pulled up. He was like, okay, this is a real deal crash. And so he was like, I think that's my bag right there. So he said, would it be messed up? He didn't say messed up, but he said, would it be effed up if I go over there and get my food?
0: Well, did he take a picture of it, don't send it back to DoorDash
1: that
0: he got the order?
1: He did ask the guy, was he okay? But people were, you know, talking about him like, well, you should have went and picked up your own food in the first place. But he said, listen, the restaurant was 40 minutes away from my house. I worked work all day. I'm tired. I need that burger, man.
2: Sorry, your leg is broke, but I need that.
1: He said, listen, the driver was 5 minutes away. The restaurant was 40 minutes away. Right. So it was just quicker for me to go instead of starting to order.
2: Did he at least wait till the ambulance came?
1: Nah, he left up out of there, but he went and got his food from the accident scene. I don't know. I probably would have went and got my food too. Like, you, where are you 5 minutes? Okay. Now, Bree Taisi. Now, she is one of Nick Cannon's baby mama, and she shares the 4-year-old son, Legendary Love, with Nick Cannon. And she was talking about the relationship with the other women during an appearance on E. And she said, there's no balance of anything. She said, I try to be nice, but she said, I would love to embrace the more, but the relationships with the mothers are unfortunately too difficult to do. So she said she tried every which way, but she said she was going to step out of the picture. She was going to let them handle it. She wanted to, you know, just going to take your son. But she said Nick has to step up and, you know, kind of smooth things over, make sure the kids all know each other.
2: See, Nick, you better, you're going to have a problem.
1: Listen,
2: mess around. Hey, one of them have a damn baby together.
1: They got to figure it out. They signed up for it. They knew it was 50 other women. So, I mean, come on. Now, Jermaine Dupri, well, he's laughing at one of the major what ifs from his career after revealing that Bruno Mars still jokes about the time that Jermaine Dupri passed on him. Now, he did an Instagram exchange, reaching out to Bruno Mars saying, great show. It was effing amazing. And then Bruno's response was, you should have signed me. He said, I appreciate you, my brother. But Jermaine, he couldn't even argue with the whole thing. He said, I definitely should have signed you. Man, so, you know, that was
2: hilarious.
1: Ooh. And lastly, Tyrese Halliburton, even though he has one of the biggest contracts in the NBA, he has $244 million contract. Well, he said he still goes on eBay and all those things because he said, you know, he feels financially irresponsible just to buy something that he saw. Mm-hmm. So he'd go bargain hunting and look for it. And he has a fake name. He got his wife into it and everything.
2: Yeah.
1: He said he'll use the fake name online so he can lowball them. And then he shows up at the spot. And so he'll meet people at Dunkin' Donuts and stuff.
2: Love it.
1: And get his money's worth. And he also flies Southwest because he said, I've got to keep this money.
2: Yes,
1: so,
2: sir.
1: I'm not mad at him.
2: We'll be right back. Let's play. I got five order for cash money. No limit tour tickets. Hey Cleveland, Silky One Sam Silk here, and this is the last call. 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
3: 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The reality is every generation experiences a technology powerful enough to change society. Transistor radios were replaced by boom boxes. 8-track tapes were replaced by cassettes, cassettes by discs. Landlines were replaced by cell phones. Television was replaced by cable, then satellite. Now everybody is streaming. However, this generation will inherit the first technology that can imitate thought itself. And all of us must decide how we will embrace artificial intelligence. AI is the first technology that will require us to set moral parameters for its usage. We must now decide what AI should be allowed and what should be prohibited. We must decide what happens to creativity, labor, truth, privacy, empathy, and democracy, and who will benefit. What will we require to remain uniquely human?
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0: ZAK Silk without saying I'll be playing I Got Five on it. You ready?
1: Yeah.
0: All right. No limit. Cash money. Tour tickets. Give me five different types of sports.
1: Football, baseball, soccer.
0: Oh! Give me one, two, three, four, five types of sports.
1: Basketball, football, soccer, hockey, baseball.
0: Oh. Give me five different types of sports.
1: Hello?
0: Hell is low. That's not one of them. We're playing for the cash money tour tickets, all right? ZAK.
1: Yeah.

0: lot of different types of sports.
1: Baseball, hockey, soccer, tennis.
2: That's four. You need five.
0: One, two, three, four.
1: No, that's five. Baseball, hockey, soccer.
0: You didn't
1: basketball and tennis.
0: You didn't get it. You said four.
1: I don't want

0: Turn it up, turn it up. Come on. Lucky day. Cash Money No Limit Tour is coming November the 15th. Rock it. Give me five different types of sports.
1: Baseball, hockey, soccer, basketball, tennis.
0: Now she got back to it. Now she finally got it.
2: She said, I'm going to get this.
0: She finally got it. All right.
1: And did.
0: All right. You're going to No Limit. I told you. Cash Money Tour, November 15th at the Rocket. Congratulations, all right?
1: Thank you.
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So you got to do. That it. That it. That it. ZAK, we got the letter. Reality Hours coming up next. Fold it.

0: Right. What's up, ZAK? How you doing, man? You doing all right? Yes, sir. 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Getting ready for the One Voice Cruise. Just 6 days, man. 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
1: Oh, okay. Well, you enjoy.
0: Your time will fly on you, man. 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All the details, itinerary, everything is right there. And if you had Silks tonight with the line dance kicks off, today. Okay. You can book your cabin at any Sam Silks. You got the information right there. Scam it. You right there? And book your cabin. All right? Robert Johnson Jr. will be on the turntables tonight.
1: Okay.
0: I got five on it. Happy Hour, which starts at noon. And now, we're going to do that real big.
1: With the Happy Hour, with the I Got Five on it, can you get the spicy seasoning on the wings?
0: Yeah, you can get spicy wings. You can get the fire shrimp.
1: What?
0: Yeah, you know, then you got Tito's and all that type of stuff.
1: All right.
0: Yeah.
1: Dang. Yeah. All right.
0: So, yeah, it's going down.
1: I'm hungry now.
0: All right. You got the letter, King?
1: I got it.
0: What's up with it?
1: All right. Dear Sam, I'm in the middle of a family situation that has me emotionally exhausted, and honestly, I don't know what to do anymore. I come from a big blended family, 7 grown children. 4 are from my first marriage. 1 is my husband's from his first marriage, and we have 2 together. They're all adults ranging from their late 20s to their 40s. 2 years ago, we lost my son from my first marriage. Like any family that loses someone they love, we're still grieving. I know grief can bring people together, but it can also bring out pain, anger, and old wounds that nobody knows how to deal with. Now, 3 months ago, everything blew up. My youngest son started dating his late brother's girlfriend. Most of the family has chosen to stay out of it. They may not love the situation, but they've basically said that's between them, except for one of my older sons. He has been texting his brother repeatedly, telling him he's wrong for dating his deceased brother's girlfriend. My younger son finally snapped back, telling him to mind his own business and basically saying, she wasn't your wife, so why are you acting like she was? Those texts turned into a real-life confrontation. Both of them happened to be at my house at the same time, and before I knew it, they were arguing and fighting. I was standing there crying in front of my grandchildren, whom I watch 2 days a week. That broke me. Later, my older son called and told me that his son is no longer allowed at my house. Now I feel like I'm being pulled into the middle of a war that I never asked for. The family has tried talking to both of them about how much this conflict is affecting everyone, but neither one will budge. Neither wants to talk to the other. Neither seems willing to let this go. And now my younger son is talking about moving away with the woman at the center of all of this. I'm devastated. I understand that everyone has feelings about my late son. I understand that his girlfriend has feelings too. And I understand that my sons are adults who have the right to make their own choices. But what I don't understand is how we went from losing someone we all love to losing each other. I don't want to pick sides. I don't want to police who my children love or date. I don't want my home to become a battlefield. And more than anything, I don't want my grandchildren watching their family tear itself apart. I'm crying all the time. I feel helpless, caught in the middle, and scared that this family may never be the same. How do I help my sons find a way back to each other without taking sides? And at what point do I step back and let them work out their own mess? I just want my kids to get along again. Is that even possible? Please help.
0: All right, real quick. Yeah. Is this a blended family?
1: Yes.
0: Okay. So the son, I know she probably called all of them sons.
1: Mm-hmm.
0: So the son that died, that was her biological son.
1: Correct.
0: The son is dating, the girlfriend is her husband?
1: No, so the older son that passed away, uh-huh, the younger brother is now dating his ex, the one that passed away.
0: So these are all biological brothers.
1: I don't know if,
0: that's what I'm trying to understand,
1: if they're biological or bonus, but they were at the house, so I guess
0: they all grew up.
1: They had the kids over there.
0: Damn. And so how long has her son been gone?
1: He passed away 2 years ago.
0: And then now, dad.
1: So, yeah, I mean, things go off the rails sometimes when there's a death.
0: I would tell you this. Give it to God. That's all you can do.
1: For real.
0: And love your sons. And hope the other one don't do nothing more crazy than what he already done. I don't even know if I want to call it crazy. I just know I wouldn't want to. This was his deceased brother girlfriend.
1: Right. Damn. That he's now dating.
0: So
1: but she's, the one of the brothers that is still alive had a problem with that.
0: Yeah.
1: So
0: do y'all got a problem with that family? We want to hear from y'all right now. I don't want to say the wrong thing since I'm gonna let this one sit for a minute. Your brother's ex girlfriend, does she have any kids? They have the kids together?
1: I don't know. That would be a little weird if
0: they used to do that back and I think that was the Old Testament. Like if the woman died and your brother died and you used to and you wasn't married and you would have to marry her and take care of her kids.
1: That time gone. But I mean, you can't tell your kids who they're gonna date.
0: You can't. And is he wrong, family, for dating his deceased brother's ex? Is she off limits? He gone. He went to the upper room.
1: Yeah.
0: It ain't like he's sitting in heaven going looking down there like, hell no. But then he'd get kicked out for saying hell no. But.
1: But one brother always gonna defend another.
0: He gone. And, maybe she still wanted to stay in the family. She still wanted some of that DNA. That DNA probably was so good. She's like, I gotta keep this thing.
1: Now, if it was the brother that was dating her, I would be like, be careful, because that character is a little questionable. But this is the mama asking. So, mama, I don't know if there's anything you could really do.
0: Help the mama out.
1: Yeah.
0: And is the brother wrong for dating his deceased brother's ex-girlfriend? Mm. We're going to talk to y'all next. 216-578-0931. Mm. I'll be damned.

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1: Hey, y'all, what up? 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

0: He's dating, y'all, his brother's, his deceased brother's ex. Well, it's not a, she's not a widow because she wasn't married.
1: Right.
0: So he's dating his ex. Well, it, see, I'm getting
1: his
0: off.
1: Brother, his dead.
0: His dead brother, deceased brother's girlfriend.
1: Girlfriend, yeah.
0: Is that okay? Now, the other brother is mad at that brother for dating her. Mama, like, I just want peace in my house. I'm going to keep the family together. This is breaking up some of the family. Some family said, look, we cool. We just stay out of it. But the brother's like, hell no.
1: Right.
0: Silk, talk to us. What you got to say about it?
2: I don't think that it's wrong at all. I mean, the brother is gone. I understand that. And life goes on. I mean, you can't tell her or him who to date. They weren't married. They don't have any children. They don't have any connection. The only connection that they had is that they used to date, and he passed. Unfortunately, those two are attracted to each other.
0: All right.
2: The other brother is just emotionally connected that it's his brother dating his brother's ex-girlfriend.
0: Yeah.
2: And it happens. It happens all the time. He can't choose who his brother should date, and they can't tell her who she should date.
0: All right.
2: And it shouldn't be a thing at all personal that they have to fight about it. Well, you just need to let it go.
0: Well, we know what happened. If this happened to you, we know it's where you are.
1: It is.
0: Like,
1: that brother was looking
0: kind of
1: good over there.
0: Yeah. Ray Wall looking pretty good, you know, all these years.
1: A little younger.
0: She tried to see if the two brothers hung the same.
1: Listen.
0: Hey, welcome to the show.
3: Hey, sir. I like to make a comic on today's topic. Some people today, they just don't have a conscience, you know what I mean? Like, and I do understand what you're saying about Old Testament, but that's Old Testament teachers. They also said in the Old Testament, if your kid's disrespected, you can take them outside the camp and stone them. So a lot of things in the Old Testament, we don't do no more. So ain't nowhere in hell I would want my deceased, I wouldn't want my any a friend of mine's woman, let alone my own brother's woman. Yeah, I ain't got no sense.
0: Okay.
1: Oh,
0: I
1: goodness.
0: Got you. All right, man. Sam Silk Show, talk to me.
4: Sam, good afternoon. My spidey senses are going off telling me that these two were fooling around before the brother died. And on the other hand, I feel like the woman should care about, if she cared about the guy she was with and the new brother that she with, she should care enough and be adult enough to see that she tearing the family up.
0: Okay.
4: She needs to move on and find somebody else.
0: Yeah.
1: I'm with that.
0: Yeah.
1: She ain't, though.
0: Yeah.
1: Yeah, she going to stay right there. She digging
0: stay
1: in.
0: Right there.
1: They talking about moving
4: right,
1: out of town.
4: Because,
0: yeah.
4: Like I said, they was fooling around before the brother died.
0: That's what it was, huh?
1: Mm.
4: Exactly.
0: Dang.
1: Mm.
0: Yeah.
1: Poor mama.
0: Yeah, the mama's toe up.
4: And for the brother, for the younger brother, how would you be comfortable laying next to somebody knowing that they ripping your family apart and don't care?
0: Yeah.
1: Mm.
0: And he probably slept with her in the same bed his brother used to sleep
1: you know
0: in.
1: Exactly.
0: He probably that type.
1: People do be doing some stuff.
0: He probably, that's what he's doing. He's like, me. Here you go. I'm going to use his bed right quick.
1: He just couldn't resist.
0: And she's so trifling. She like.
4: And the brother a weirdo, too. He probably in there, you know, talking mess. Especially my brother, they hit it like this.
1: Oh.
0: Yeah.
1: Oh, no.
0: I bet you Reggie didn't do it like this, did he?
1: That's some weird games right there.
0: Yeah.
1: Ain't no.
0: Leave your comments.
1: That's a mess.
0: Right here. 216-578-0931.
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0: Silk, what up?
1: Yes, I called to comment on the situation y'all talking about.
0: Yeah, his brother passed away 2 years ago. He's now dating his deceased brother's girlfriend. And one brother's upset. Mom, like, is tearing y'all apart, tearing the family apart.
1: Yes, I just wanted to comment because that's weird. That's nasty. I don't care how nobody put it. And the fact that you're sleeping with a girl that probably sucked all on your brother, that's nasty. It's just nasty.
0: They did what?
1: It's nasty. You sleeping with the girl that possibly sucked all on his brother. That's nasty. Morals is nasty.
0: His fingers, y'all. That's what she mean by that. His fingers. Okay.
1: All right. His fingers. It's just gross.
0: All right. All right, Baba.
1: Thank you.
0: Later.

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1: 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What you

0: Mr. Warren Bellantine. Hello, Mr. Bellantine.
1: Well, hello there, Mr. Seth. How are you?
0: How are you today?
1: I is good. I must say I is good.
0: What's good, bro? Talk to me.
1: Brother, now, you and the lovely Miss Kenya know I've been talking about this for years now on this show about how bad this legal system is.
0: Mm-hmm.
1: Well, we just saw a point view of how bad it is in the Nolan Wells case, where a Mississippi grand jury came back and said they couldn't find any evidence to accuse anybody of any wrongdoing, and they think it was just a drowning. Now, this is what I did Joy Reid's show the second or the third day after Nolan Wells' case became public. And I told Joy at the time, I said, this is going to be a 52 fake out. And she said, well, what's a 52 fake out? I said, a 52 fake out is a play that I used to run in high school when I was playing football, where it looked like I was giving the running back the ball, but I actually had the ball, and I would run out to the right for a 10, 15, sometimes a touchdown.
0: Right.
1: I said, it's a 52 fake out. I said, now, what's going to happen with this case? I was like, Nolan will not have a voice, because what's going to happen is they're going to put it in a grand jury. And what happens in a grand jury, and this is a side note, every time you hear somebody's been indicted by a grand jury, I want everybody to remember this. That means the state had no evidence. And the reason I'm telling you, I'm saying it that way, is because the way a grand jury works is, Sam, you can be accused of something. I'm the prosecutor. I go into the grand jury as a prosecutor. I don't have to prove you did anything wrong. I don't have to prove that you pulled the gun, you shot the bullet, you all I got to prove is you was there at the time it happened. That's it. That's it. I ain't got to prove nothing else.
0: Mm.
1: And if I prove that, that's enough for a bill of indictment to get you criminally charged.
0: Mm.
1: Now, remember I just said this. All I got to do is prove you was there. How they don't get a bill of indictment in this case when all they got to do is prove that those boys was there when Nolan died?
0: Wow.
1: Because the prosecutor went in there and didn't give them evidence to show that those boys could have been there and could have done it. And this is the 52 fake out, because they'll go and say, well, we put it in front of a grand jury and they found nothing. Well, they found nothing because, one, Nolan's defense team didn't have any say-so. They didn't get to go in. They didn't get to go in the grand jury, because in the grand jury, only the prosecutor is there, not the defense, only the prosecutor. So Nolan had no voice in there, number one. Mm. Number two, the prosecutor gets to decide what evidence they're going to show the grand jury to decide if they're going to try to get them indicted.
0: Mm.
1: So if they didn't want these boys indicted, by the way, one of them's mother is a judge.
0: Mm.
1: Literally, they took something in that grand jury that had no connection to any of these boys, because like I said from the beginning, all you got to do is prove that it's a possibility that they did it. Not that they did anything. You ain't got to show no evidence they shot a gun. You ain't got to show no evidence that they did it. All you got to do is come in there and say, on this day and this time, somebody was murdered.
0: They were the last ones together.
1: Yes, Sam Silk was with this person.
0: Don't y'all say my name. Don't y'all say my name.
2: Leave me out of that.
1: well, Joe Blow was the last one seen with these boys, right? And Joe Blow was there at the time that this happened, so it is possible Joe Blow did this. That's enough for a bill of indictment.
0: Wow.
1: And they had no indictment in this case. And this is why I keep telling people this whole legal system, this whole political system needs to be blown up and redone, because the way we are doing things, it is really, it's like going to a casino and you betting against the house, because the prosecutors get to decide who they go after, what they go after, who they let free, who they don't let free. And it's nothing we can do because they got immunity. We can't even sue them for doing what they're doing.
0: Right.
1: Even if they withholding evidence or hiding stuff, everything else. Man, this whole thing is all messed up. And nobody's, and this is why I get mad at our organizations and our civil rights organizations, especially, because you want to march, you want to say no justice, no peace and all this other stuff, but you ain't saying nothing about what's going on every day in this legal system where people are getting indicted every day, every single day. And you get a case like this and it's no damn indictment.
0: Yeah.
1: Man, look,
0: Come on.
1: Y'all can miss me with all that Martian stuff. Miss me with that. We need to be fighting a different fight now.
0: Yeah.
1: We don't need to be fighting a 60s fight no more. And that's the problem. That is the problem.
0: I'm with you, Sam, on
1: Sam, Sam, damn it. I'm going to tell you right now. You're my Sigma brother. I love you. But you need to start, when you take your trip to Mar-a-Lago, you need to get Trump's okay, ear about
0: right, on you, bro. All right, we'll be right back, y'all.

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0: ZAK Sam, what's going on? What's happening?
1: Hi, how are you? I was listening to the question for today about relationships.
0: Yeah.
1: Dating. Am I on air?
0: You on air.
1: Yeah, I was thinking, I'm a Virgo of 999. When somebody passed away, just as well as somebody was married, you know, they say forsaking all others also. They say when death do its part, you know what I mean? So I feel like, you know, if they wanted to fool around, they could have did it when he was alive or whether he was, you know what I mean? But I just feel like, you know, that's their lifestyle. Let them live their life. And if it's mess with the family, they grown. Want the family, leave them alone.

0: 931-WCAK, the Sam Sook Show. And we're going to be hanging out with Rick Smiley. Yep, D.L. Hughley will be on there. He's coming up next with the One Voyage 2026 cruise. Yeah, man. 6 days, one incredible ship. And the only, listen, there are only a few cabins are left. You get the concerts, the food, the experiences. 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Tonight we hanging out at Silks. You can book your cabin there with me tonight. 21300 Libby Road. Happy hour actually kicked off already at noon. So with the $5, I got five on the menu, drink special and food menu going on. Meet us there. Robert Johnson Jr. on the turntables. And this man right here, comedian Steve Brown, is on the One Voyage Cruise. What up, Steve? Comedian Steve Brown. What's going on, Steve?
1: What's up, Sam? What's up, Kenya? I hear y'all talking about Candy Todd and the mama. Let me tell you something. Yeah. If I was Todd, I wouldn't have said nothing. I would have kept the peace. Why? Because me and my girl and my mama both live with my grandmama. And I know she ain't putting no wish. She wouldn't put both of us out. All us out. But Sam, you know what time it is. It's time for the Steve Brown News nobody can use. I was doing some research, Sam. I found out that Gen Z is too broke to have sex.
0: What?
1: Yeah, they too broke. The young kids. Yeah, a new survey suggests that Gen Z is facing a sex recession with financial instability acting as a major barrier for romance. They too broke. Let me tell you something, Sam. That's a lie. That is a lie, Sam.
0: Yeah.
1: I'm going to tell you something. I've been broke all my life, and I got five kids in the possible. Come on, that's a lot. Sam, you can walk downtown Cleveland and see two homeless people getting it in the Cleveland Browns sleeping bag. That's a lot. And Sam, the survey also said that 34% of males would rather watch porn. Now I'm in agreement with that. I don't watch porn, especially black porn, because they doing too much. They ain't got no storyline. As soon as you pop in the tape, they already going at it. They sweating everything. They insulting each other. You know, beat it up with your ugly self. You can't get horny to that. Come on now. You know, the dogs be barking in the background. You hear police sirens. Somebody frying fish. Come on now. And Sam, I'm not gonna watch nobody that's more endowed than I am. Me and my girl, we tried to watch black porn. The dude was so endowed, she fixated on him. I'm watching her, she watching him. I'm watching her. I shot the TV. I'm like, nobody's gonna be doing this in my mama's house.
0: Hey, your mama.
1: But Sam, let me say this to you. And my mama, I'm not gonna be Camden Todd them. No.
0: Yeah.
1: So Sam, let me say this.
0: Yeah.
1: That broke sex survey, it's a whole lie. Cause let me just leave you with this.
0: Yes, sir.
1: Ladies, it's getting cold. And ladies, y'all know, ain't nobody gonna give you good sex better than a man who looking for somewhere to stay. Sam, that's it for me. Y'all can make sure y'all follow me on TikTok, Comic Steve Brown, IG, Comic Steve Brown, and on Facebook, Comedian Steve Brown. Sam, I'll see y'all Monday.
0: All right, man.
1: All right.
0: Later. All right, we got more coming up on the show. We got those tickets. Get ready, man. No limit. I thought I told you. Cash money on the way.

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2: 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If you're on 76 headed eastbound, you'll find an accident along the right shoulder at Arlington Street. Police are on the scene. In Bel Air, Puritas, look for another crash slowing traffic down on Puritas Ave at West 158th Street. And if you're in South Euclid, Green Road is closed due to a down power line between Cedar Road and Bayard Road.
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2: 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Look for some delays if you're on Engle Road. We have reports of an accident on Engle Road near Bagley Road. Another crash East Shore Way outbound blocking the right lane at East 72nd Street. Emergency crews are on the scene. If you're in Akron on 277 headed eastbound, you'll find another accident blocking the right lane just before you get to 77 with delays reaching back to Manchester Road.
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0: Kim and Junior Mafia and Biggie crush on you. What do you think? Shaq took that the honorary badge from Cass Patel. What do you think?
1: I just, for the life of me, just do not understand these black rich men. I just don't understand them. You know, we support these guys. We love these guys. The Snoop Dogg, the Ice Cube. And now here comes Shaquille O'Neal. I mean, you're a separate award from, I mean, it's a token badge. You're not a real FBI agent, Shaquille. But you forget about that. Don't you know this is the same FBI that's trying to cover up the Epstein files, Shaq? This is the same FBI right now, Shaq, that is lying to us about the war that's in Iraq. This FBI, I mean, to even be associate yourself with this Trump administration, with this FBI agent, Patel, it's amazing to me. And I just do not understand these black men, these rich black men. And you don't think you will get no pushback from us. This man had laid off almost 500,000 black women, almost 400,000 black women lost their jobs. This administration is anti-black. And Shaquille O'Neal, you are associating yourself with this administration. Shame on you. You forgot where you came from? I mean, it's just heartbreaking to me. You know, somebody who supports this guy, and I've been supporting him for years, ever since he was in college, and now this is what I get in return. I'm just sad about the whole thing, you ask me.
2: My thoughts are absolutely not. Shaq should not have taken that award. I don't understand what's wrong with us as black people. We need to stick together. And if someone, I don't care who it is out here disrespecting us, taking things from us, we should not accept anything from them, no matter what. Black people, please start getting it together. We need to stick together.
3: I feel, in my opinion, that Shaq should have graciously declined. I cannot accept this during the political environment that we are in. Once this settles down, then we can revisit this. But I have to graciously bow. Thank you for your honor. But why would he accept it in the first place? He shouldn't even picked up the phone and say, yee-haw. No, he was wrong for accepting it as far as I'm concerned. That's how I feel.
0: All right, welcome to the stage. It's going to be where we feature some of the funniest comedians, some you know, some you don't. That's coming up in 10 minutes. Welcome to the stage. It's coming up next on the D.L. Hughley Show.
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0: My best life. It is now time for our feature where people spotlight some of the funniest comedians in the world. Some you know, some you do not. Today, welcome to the stage, Gary Michael Anderson.
1: I don't want kids, you know? Yeah. I mean, I have them, but I don't want them. So I'm just navigating that every day. Send help. I never wanted kids, because I got a big family, big dysfunctional family. I got 16 nieces and nephews. Yeah, one brother and sister. My brother has 7 kids, including 2 kids. They're the same age. They're not twins. My sister has 9 kids, including a set of triplets. It's 3 kids. You guys know that. It's 3 kids, but there's 2 fathers. There's 2 different dudes between the 3. One guy fathers 2 of the triplets and another guy fathers the other. Wow, how is that possible? I don't know. But probably the same way you find an onion ring in your french fries. But no one knows. Still eat that. I never wanted kids. I hate my nephews. I went up to the Bay Area to celebrate my 35th birthday, and one of my nephews asked me if he could have my laptop when I die. And I was like, bro, it's my birthday. But also, do you know how computers work? Do you know how death works? Like, I plan on being here a minute. You know what I'm saying? I'm a 35-year-old fit non-smoker, non-rapper. I live in an up-and-coming neighborhood across the street from a Whole Foods. I plan on being here a minute. And you don't think that I'm going to outlive a 2016 refurbished MacBook Pro with no space bar? Because space bar is broken. You think that I'm going to die before I spill another latte on that? Which would be partly my fault, but also the fault of the Starbucks in San Francisco on 16th and Montgomery Street for having wobbly-ass tables when I stood up too fast to take a shit because coffee strikes without warning. But my nephew's a hood kid, so all he knows is, like, hood-related death. He's like, but uncle, what if you get shot? And I was like, why are you so excited? But you're right. I could get shot. I could. But I just exited that 15 to 34 age range where homicide is the leading cause of death amongst black males. You, sir, just entered it. So let me get your Xbox.
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4: 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First, look for an accident blocking the right lane before you get to Warrensville Center Road. Also, expect lane closures. 480 westbound, another accident after Frost Road in Streetsboro. Staying on 480 westbound, look for another crash that's blocking the left lane on the entrance ramp from northbound 271.
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2: Good afternoon. 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Look for an accident blocking the right lane before Warrensville Center Road. You'll find more delays on 480 westbound. Look for a crash on the entrance ramp from 271. Back to 480 once more in Streetsboro. You'll find some lane closures due to a crash after Frost Road and 90 eastbound. The earlier accident before Hilliard Boulevard has been cleared.
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